and my head was on the ground when I met you. Now I didn't know what was making me go when I met you. You made me pick myself up and look around, and you made me like what I saw. You made me love you when I didn't love myself, and that's not all.

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1: I dedicate this record to Carnival to all you brothers taking long trips down south, Virginia, Baltimore, all around the world, and your girl gets this message that you ain't coming back. She's sitting back in a room, the lights is off, she's crying, and then my voice comes in, pow, in the middle of the night, and this is what I told her for you. Every time I make a run, girl, you turn around and cry. I ask myself why, oh, why.

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American history, emphatic